girl at the window on Rue Gabrielle. She came from Horselet Hill where her neighbors say she sang and played piano well. She's half in love, but from a distance you couldn't really tell.

Christmas tree and wild sky. 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It took a while. She rose through the aisle.

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Just know that they miserable. And know that behind every smile.

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It rains day and night. 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

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The melody holds us and it keeps us warm.

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It is the life of this land through which it flows. Without the river, none would have started. Without it, none would have continued. Without it, none would have ever returned. They say if you drink from the Nile, you will return. One day I shall return on another of my journeys to the ends of the

Nigga, I'm not Chuck D. Because I say nigga and love to do it. Wrap me in Legero leaves and chuck me in an Egyptian ruin. Knock the nose off you niggas' face like Alexander Great did the Sphinx. Get hit with 182 shots before you blink. Couldn't wash my sins away like dinner plates are full scraped in the sink. But I bet this dinner plate that glimmer hater go just as great with this mink. I assimilate what you negate, then facilitate what you need and demonstrate with a kitchen blade. Sell mitosis with ease. Split it in half while you niggas dismiss the math and just hit the dab. Display true knowledge instilled in my mental bag with this gift of gas. Sick and sad, I have to dumb my message down with fictitious mash. You niggas trash, tryna maintain an image and fit a fad. 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

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For the girls, what, here you go. And it's not the money.

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stop, stop, stop, stop, stop, stop, stop, stop, stop, stop, stop, stop, stop, stop, stop, stop, stop, stop, stop, stop, stop, stop, stop, stop, stop, stop, stop

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1: 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She like, if he ain't rich, then he must be broke. 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FaceTime wanna kiss me through this phone.

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You are tuned in to Elsewhere Radio, where we got all rhythm, no algorithm. And if you're ready to take flight into the great unknown, I've got something new just for you. So strap in and stay tuned for the best in surreal blues from Aja Monet.

somebody-ness. When the street lights in your veins go on, and summer walking up and down the sidewalk of your grin, diamonds twinkling on the street, the thirst of our cool. On the shorelines of a smile, washing up against moon shuttle lit eyes, freeing impulses, whereas folk we lure, laughter in the face of death, the carnival of flowers sprouting from closed fists, earth skin, the perfume of stones kissing cuss words, the rhythm echoing reverb, rhythm. We're the garments of Jupiter genius, sparkling of spaceships, scattered in desire, dressed in vibration, cooking on a stove skillet. Afro curl satellite levitate, sitting like a turban comb, the skies, heavenwards. Embrace the marvelous daydreams born in the forest of our refuge. We were born to be sun ray, radiant, falling upon the horizon newly each day, shining. Waywardness. Let's go. Let's go to the elsewhere. Set loose, where as we escape into the strangeness, whispers of flesh as mirror, supernatural stances, treasuring the mystery of ourselves, where the spirits dwell, from not so distant constellations looming. Let's go.

Now I'm swimming, I'm moving through water, I'm singing. 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I sing for my daughter, I grew like a lamb to the slaughter.